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0: A local event happening near you? 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
2: A Bicester man has been jailed after a high-speed head-on collision in the county while he was on his way to purchase Class A drugs. Fazil Bandali, who's 48 years old, appeared before Oxford Crown Court on Thursday, May the 7th, where he was sentenced to 16 months in prison. The court heard that on May the 21st last year, Bandali was driving along the A23, going approximately 70 miles an hour in 40 and 50 mile an hour zones, and while attempting to overtake, his vehicle collided head-on with a Ford Fiesta driven by a 73-year-old man. A disqualification for driving for 20 months was handed down, and also he must pass an extended retest before he's permitted back behind the wheel. A vocal critic of David and Victoria Beckham's Oxfordshire estate has been revealed to be living over 9,000 miles away in Perth, Australia. James Worthington has filed several objections against the couple's planning applications for their

Every Monday evening, join me, Colin, for the Craven Blue Music Show. Music through the decades, from the swinging 60s to the new millennium. Rock, pop, R&B and country. And sometimes a sprinkling of jazz. Catch you Monday.

0: Bow Lane in Cassington has got some temporary traffic lights. Berwick Lane in Ensham also has some roadworks. Burford Road Whitney has got some roadworks. Bryce Norton Road Carterton has some temporary traffic lights. Stonesfield Lane in Chelbury is closed. And Banbury Road Chipper Norton is closed, but due to reopen next week.
1: Stuck in a jam? Call the travel line on 01993 555 999. 01993 555 999. And let's keep Oxfordshire and the Cotswolds moving. The music you love all day long. 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
2: A Bicester man has been jailed after a high-speed head-on collision in the county while he was on his way to purchase Class A drugs. Fazil Bandali, who's 48 years old, appeared before Oxford Crown Court on Thursday, May the 7th, where he was sentenced to 16 months in prison. The court heard that on May the 21st last year, Bandali was driving along the A23, going approximately 70 miles an hour in 40 and 50 mile an hour zones, and while attempting to overtake, his vehicle collided head-on with a Ford Fiesta driven by a 73-year-old man. A disqualification for driving for 20 months was handed down, and also he must pass an extended retest before he's permitted back behind the wheel. A vocal critic of David and Victoria Beckham's Oxfordshire estate has been revealed to be living over 9,000 miles away in Perth, Australia. James Worthington has filed several objections against the couple's planning applications for their Grade 2 listed farmhouse in Great Chew. He's consistently argued that their proposed renovations would introduce a suburban style, which features clash with the rural character of the Cotswold, while his correspondence to West Oxfordshire District Council suggested he was a local neighbour. Mr Worthington eventually admitted in a letter that he has been working away from the UK since 2019. He provided a residential address in Western Australia despite ongoing interest in the development of the

0: morning. The Bigger Breakfast. Morning, morning, morning. It's Tuesday. It's the 12th of May. My name's Barry. Hope you're incredibly well this Tuesday morning. This is, of course, The Bigger Breakfast, the right way to start your day. Hope you're well this Tuesday morning, just after 8. So let's have our 8 o'clock club fact of the day, where I give you an amazing fact of the day for you to show off to your friends for the rest of today. Today's 8 o'clock club fact of the day is the universe's average colour is called cosmic latte. In a 2002 study, astronomers found that light coming from galaxies averaged a beige colour that's close to white, and therefore coined it cosmic latte.
1: The Bigger Breakfast. 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
3: The Bigger Breakfast.
4: Strange news. A very good morning to you. It's Tuesday, it's the 12th of May. My name's Barry, and across Oxfordshire and the Cotswolds, it is, of course, The Bigger Breakfast, the right way to start your day. Hope you're well this Tuesday morning. Let's have the first of today's
3: strange news.
4: Naked cyclist campaigners have hired security not to cover their modesty, but to protect them against a growing risk of hostility from the public. The protest group says they fear the future of a naked cycling event is in jeopardy due to the ongoing risk of hostility from members of the public who are less tolerant of public nudity. To try and combat the rise in attacks on nude cyclists, the organisers of the London Naked Ride have brought in security to help police the event. The event's date has also been changed to a Sunday, hopefully when there's less people around the capital.
3: Strange news. The Bigger Breakfast.
4: Banbury Road Chipper Norton is closed, but due to be open next week. Stonesfield Lane in Chelbury is closed. Brisenorton Road, Carterton has some temporary traffic lights. Burford Road, Whitney has roadworks, as does Spare Acre Lane in Ensham and also Bow Lane in Cassington, and they've got temporary traffic lights.
5: Stuck in a jam? Call the Travel Line on 01993 555 999. 01993 555 999. And let's keep Oxfordshire and the Cotswolds moving.

0: Bigger Breakfast on this day.
1: A very good morning to you then. It's Tuesday, it's the 12th of May. My name's Barry, and across Oxfordshire and the Cotswolds, it is, of course, the Bigger Breakfast, the right way to start your day. Hope you're well. This Tuesday morning, time for today's On This Day, then three facts from the world of music that happened on this day. It is the 12th of May, so let's go back in time as we say what happened
0: on this day.
1: On this day, 1967, the Jimi Hendrix Experience released their debut album, Are You Experienced?
0: On this day.
1: On this day, 1965, Wilson Pickett recorded In the Midnight Hour.
0: On this day.
1: And on this day, 1948, happy birthday to Steve Winwood.
0: On this day.
1: And that's everything that happened on this day, the 12th of May, from The Bigger Breakfast.
0: On this day, The Bigger Breakfast.
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0: Bigger Breakfast. Strange news.
1: A very good morning to you then. It's Tuesday, it is the 12th of May. My name's Barry, and across Oxfordshire and the Cotswolds, it is, of course, the Bigger Breakfast, the right way to start your day. Hope you're well. This Tuesday morning, let's have the second of today's
0: strange news.
1: A heartbroken father has revealed a touching final message from his son, sent him shortly before he was mauled to death by a bear. Anthony Pellini, who's 33, left his father, Arthur Pellini, a voicemail saying, "I love you," as he recounted his adventure across the Glacier National Park in Montana, USA. The 33-year-old was last heard of from the evening while conducting a solo hike in the park's Mountain Brown Trail. A lack of contact sparked a large-scale search on May the 4th. On Wednesday of that week, Anthony's body was found with injuries consistent with a bear encounter. Arthur revealed that in a voicemail, his son was out of breath and hiking in the wilderness. He told a TV station that the message said, "Dad, I'm hiking up the mountains. It's wild out here. I love you, Dad." And that was the last message I received from him. Why would you go hiking when there were bears there?
0: The Bigger Breakfast. Across Oxfordshire and the Cotswolds. 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
2: A Bicester man has been jailed after a high-speed head-on collision in the county while he was on his way to purchase Class A drugs. Fazil Bandali, who's 48 years old, appeared before Oxford Crown Court on Thursday, May the 7th, where he was sentenced to 16 months in prison. The court heard that on May the 21st last year, Bandali was driving along the A23, going approximately 70 miles an hour in 40 and 50 mile an hour zones, and while attempting to overtake, his vehicle collided head-on with a Ford Fiesta driven by a 73-year-old man. A disqualification for driving for 20 months was handed down, and also he must pass an extended retest before he's permitted back behind the wheel. A vocal critic of David and Victoria Beckham's Oxfordshire estate has been revealed to be living over 9,000 miles away in Perth, Australia. James Worthington has filed several objections against the couple's planning applications for their Grade 2 listed farmhouse in Great Chew. He's consistently argued that their proposed renovations would introduce a suburban style, which features clash with the rural character of the Cotswold. While his correspondence to West Oxfordshire District Council suggested he was a local neighbour, Mr. Worthington eventually admitted in a letter that he has been working away from the UK since 2019. He provided a residential address in Western Australia despite ongoing interest in the development of the Oxfordshire property. Weather today, some sunny intervals today, highs of 16 and lows of 6. That's it, that's your news and weather across Oxfordshire and the Cotswolds from WRFM on Tuesday, the 12th of May.

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3: I will survive without you.

This year also saw Tony Blair elected as lead with the Labour Party, and Steven Spielberg won his first directing Oscar for Schindler's List.

top films this year were Forrest Gump, Pulp Fiction, The Lion King, and Four Weddings and a Funeral, which saw this next Wet Wet Wet single, Love Is All Around, become this year's best-selling record, staying at number one for 15 consecutive weeks.

clues for you now if you're still trying to guess that year. Pop singers Justin Bieber and Harry Styles were born in this year, along with Team GB diver Tom Daley, as the world population hit 5.6 billion.

0: So if we have any Boyzone fans out there, this might give the year away. This year saw the arrival of the Irish boy band and their debut single, Love Me For A Reason, which peaked at number 2 in the charts. But what was the year?
1: 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But can you guess the year?

and Christmas of this year saw E17 reaching number one with Stay Another Day, while children were hoping for Power Rangers, Pogs, and Cabbage Patch Kids.

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If you haven't, this may give it away. Danish-born Wigfield's debut single went straight in at number one in the UK charts with, you've got it, Da-dee-na-na-na.

So our next track we'll have before I give away the year. This next track is PJ and Duncan with Let's Get Ready to Rumble.

Now's the time for me to announce which year we've been listening to tracks from and listening to news headlines. And the year was 1994. So if you guessed the year correctly, well done. Hope you can tune in again soon for another 1D

0: The Bigger Breakfast.
1: A very good morning to you then. It's Tuesday, it's the 12th of May. My name's Barry, and across Oxfordshire and the Cotswolds, it is, of course, The Bigger Breakfast. The right way to start your day. Hope you're well. It's Tuesday morning. Time for today's Hits on the Flicks, where we play you a song from a film. Today's film is Almost Famous, the song Elton John and Tiny Dancer. In 2000, Elton John's song Tiny Dancer was used in a prominent scene in Cameron Crowe's music drama Almost Famous. The scene helped the song gain a new legion of fans and returned to Hollywood after being used in the Elton John epic Rocket Man. From Almost Famous, here is Elton John and Tiny Dancer.
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0: Raiders of the Pop Charts.
1: A very good morning to you then. It is Tuesday, it's the 12th of May. My name's Barry, and across Oxfordshire and the Cotswolds, it is, of course, the Bigger Breakfast, the right way to start your day. Hope you're well this Tuesday morning. Time for today's Raiders, then, where I play you a song that was number one on this day. You have to try and guess the year. It's number one. Paul Hardcastle and 19 became number one on the 11th of May. That's yesterday. 5 weeks at number one. The question is, my friend, what year was this number one?
0: Raiders of the Pop Charts.
2: In 1965, Vietnam seemed like just another foreign war. But it wasn't. It was different in many ways, and so were those who did the fighting. In World War II, the average age of the combat soldier was 26.

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1: That was today's radio of the Pop Chart then. Paul Hardcastle and 19 became number one yesterday, the 11th of May, 5 weeks at the top of the chart in the year 1985. There'll be another radio of the Pop Chart and another Bigger Breakfast across Oxfordshire and the Cotswolds tomorrow. Whatever you're doing today, have a good one, stay safe. Remember to keep it to your only local station for Oxfordshire and the Cotswolds. That's us with WRFM. Have a wonderful day. Ta-ra, friends.
0: The Bigger Breakfast.

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0: Bow Lane in Cassington has got some temporary traffic lights. Berwick Lane in Ensham also has some roadworks. Burford Road, Whitney has got some roadworks. Bryce Norton Road, Carterton has some temporary traffic lights. Stonesfield Lane in Chelbury is closed. And Banbury Road, Chipper Norton is closed, but due to reopen next week.
1: Stuck in a jam? Call the Travel Line on 01993 555 999. 01993 555 999. And let's keep Oxfordshire and the Cotswolds moving. Across Oxfordshire and the Cotswolds, this is WRFM.

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2: A Bicester man has been jailed after a high-speed head-on collision in the county while he was on his way to purchase Class A drugs. Fazil Bandali, who's 48 years old, appeared before Oxford Crown Court on Thursday, May the 7th, where he was sentenced to 16 months in prison. The court heard that on May the 21st last year, Bandali was driving along the A23, going approximately 70 miles an hour in 40 and 50 mile an hour zones, and while attempting to overtake, his vehicle collided head-on with a Ford Fiesta driven by a 73-year-old man. A disqualification for driving for 20 months was handed down, and also he must pass an extended retest before he's permitted back behind the wheel. A vocal critic of David and Victoria Beckham's Oxfordshire estate has been revealed to be living over 9,000 miles away in Perth, Australia. James Worthington has filed several objections against the couple's planning applications for their Grade 2 listed farmhouse in Great Chew. He's consistently argued that their proposed renovations would introduce a suburban style, which features clash with the rural character of the Cotswold. While his correspondence to West Oxfordshire District Council suggested he was a local neighbour, Mr Worthington eventually admitted in a letter that he has been working away from the UK since 2019. He provided a residential address in Western Australia despite ongoing interest in the development of the Oxfordshire property. Weather today, some sunny intervals today, highs of 16 and lows of 6. That's it, that's your news and weather across Oxfordshire and the Cotswolds from WRFM on Tuesday.

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0: 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Let us know and we'll spread the word.

0: Banbury Road, Chipper Norton is closed but due to be open next week. Stonesfield Lane in Chelbury is closed. Brisenorton Road, Carterton has some temporary traffic lights. Burford Road, Whitney has roadworks, as does Spare Acre Lane in Ensham and also Bell Lane in Cassington, and they've got temporary traffic lights.
1: Stuck in a jam? Call the Travel Line on 01993 555 999. 01993 555 999. And let's keep Oxfordshire and the Cotswolds moving. 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
2: A Bicester man has been jailed after a high-speed head-on collision in the county while he was on his way to purchase Class A drugs. Fazil Bandali, who's 48 years old, appeared before Oxford Crown Court on Thursday, May the 7th, where he was sentenced to 16 months in prison. The court heard that on May the 21st last year, Bandali was driving along the A23, going approximately 70 miles an hour in 40 and 50 mile an hour zones, and while attempting to overtake, his vehicle collided head-on with a Ford Fiesta driven by a 73-year-old man. A disqualification for driving for 20 months was handed down, and also he must pass an extended retest before he's permitted back behind the wheel. A vocal critic of David and Victoria Beckham's Oxfordshire estate has been revealed to be living over 9,000 miles away in Perth, Australia. James Worthington has filed several objections against the couple's planning applications for their Grade 2 listed farmhouse in Great Chew. He's consistently argued that their proposed renovations would introduce a suburban style, which features clash with the rural character of the Cotswold, while his correspondence to West Oxfordshire District Council suggested he was a local neighbour. Mr Worthington eventually admitted in a letter that he has been working away from the UK since 2019. He provided a residential address in Western Australia despite ongoing interest in the development of the Oxfordshire property. Weather today, some sunny intervals today, highs of 16 and lows of 6. That's it, that's your news and weather across Oxfordshire and the Cotswolds from WRFM on Tuesday, the 12th of May.

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0: Bow Lane in Cassington has got some temporary traffic lights. Berwick Lane in Ensham also has some roadworks. Burford Road, Whitney has got some roadworks. Bryce Norton Road, Carterton has some temporary traffic lights. Stonesfield Lane in Chelbury is closed. And Banbury Road, Chipper Norton is closed, but due to reopen next week.
1: Stuck in a jam? Call the Travel Line on 01993 555 999. 01993 555 999. And let's keep Oxfordshire and the Cotswolds moving. The place for the best music. Yeah. And so much more. Yeah, yeah. Guess I'm back again. WRFM.

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2: A Bicester man has been jailed after a high-speed head-on collision in the county while he was on his way to purchase Class A drugs. Fazil Bandali, who's 48 years old, appeared before Oxford Crown Court on Thursday, May the 7th, where he was sentenced to 16 months in prison. The court heard that on May the 21st last year, Bandali was driving along the A23, going approximately 70 miles an hour in 40 and 50 mile an hour zones, and while attempting to overtake, his vehicle collided head-on with a Ford Fiesta driven by a 73-year-old man. A disqualification for driving for 20 months was handed down, and also he must pass an extended retest before he's permitted back behind the wheel. A vocal critic of David and Victoria Beckham's Oxfordshire estate has been revealed to be living over 9,000 miles away in Perth, Australia. James Worthington has filed several objections against the couple's planning applications for their Grade 2 listed farmhouse in Great Chew. He's consistently argued that their proposed renovations would introduce a suburban style, which features clash with the rural character of the Cotswold. While its correspondence to West Oxfordshire District Council suggested he was a local neighbour, Mr. Worthington eventually admitted in a letter that he has been working away from the UK since 2019. He provided a residential address in Western Australia despite ongoing interest in the development of the Oxfordshire property. Weather today, some sunny intervals today, highs of 16 and lows of 6. That's it, that's your news and weather across Oxfordshire and the Cotswolds from WRFM on Tuesday, the 12th of May.
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0: Banbury Road, Chipper Norton is closed, but due to be open next week. Stonesfield Lane in Chelbury is closed. Brisenorton Road, Carterton has some temporary traffic lights. Burford Road, Whitney has roadworks, as does Spare Acre Lane in Ensham, and also Bell Lane in Cassington, and they've got temporary traffic lights.
1: Stuck in a jam? Call the travel line on 01993 555 999. 01993 555 999. And let's keep Oxfordshire and the Cotswolds moving. 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
1: 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At the racetrack. In the shower. Oops, sorry. 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
2: A Bicester man has been jailed after a high-speed head-on collision in the county while he was on his way to purchase Class A drugs. Fazil Bandali, who's 48 years old, appeared before Oxford Crown Court on Thursday, May the 7th, where he was sentenced to 16 months in prison. The court heard that on May the 21st last year, Bandali was driving along the A23, going approximately 70 miles an hour in 40 and 50 mile an hour zones, and while attempting to overtake, his vehicle collided head-on with a Ford Fiesta driven by a 73-year-old man. A disqualification for driving for 20 months was handed down, and also he must pass an extended retest before he's permitted back behind the wheel. A vocal critic of David and Victoria Beckham's Oxfordshire estate has been revealed to be living over 9,000 miles away in Perth, Australia. James Worthington has filed several objections against the couple's planning applications for their Grade 2 listed farmhouse in Great Chew. He's consistently argued that their proposed renovations would introduce a suburban style, which features clash with the rural character of the Cotswold, while his correspondence to West Oxfordshire District Council suggested he was a local neighbour. Mr Worthington eventually admitted in a letter that he has been working away from the UK since 2019. He provided a residential address in Western Australia despite ongoing interest in the development of the Oxfordshire property. Weather today, some sunny intervals today, highs of 16 and lows of 6. That's it, that's your news and weather across Oxfordshire and the Cotswolds from WRFM on Tuesday, the 12th of May.

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0: Banbury Road, Chipper Norton is closed, but due to be open next week. Stonesfield Lane in Chelbury is closed. Brisenorton Road, Carterton has some temporary traffic lights. Burford Road, Whitney has roadworks, as does Spareacre Lane in Ensham and also Bell Lane in Cassington, and they've got temporary traffic lights.
1: Stuck in a jam? Call the travel line on 01993 555 999. 01993 555 999. And let's keep Oxfordshire and the Cotswolds moving. Always a good time. 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

Very good evening to you. What a song to get things underway. The Stranglers and Peaches. And can you guess, 1977, that song was released. It's 49 years old, but it still sounds as fresh as a daisy. Yes, this is Mikey C here with you at WRFM and producing and presenting the Evening Load. I'm going to be around until 7 o'clock this evening. Songs coming up from me this evening. Well, I've got some Level 42, got some Pet Shop Boys as well, a Simple Minds track, which I haven't played for a long time, and this song as well, which I can never pronounce the band's name unless I say it really slowly. It is The Prodigy, and of course, this is Firestarter.

into the show this evening is because it's gone cold again, hasn't it? Frosty overnight in Oxfordshire and the Cotswolds, and last night I even lit the log burner. So that, if you are lighting the log burner over the last few days and maybe for the next couple of days, that is for you. A very good evening to you. Yeah, this is Mikey C here with the Evening Load at WRFM. If you want to get in touch, always lovely to hear from you on the WhatsApp. The number to ring is, or not to ring, to message in on is 07722 100 890. It will be lovely to hear from you. In the meantime, let's go back a long, long way, a bit like the Stranglers in 1977, a little bit further though, and this is the good old Stones and Gimme Shelter.

A gem of a song from The Jam, and that's entertainment. Yes, a very good evening to you. Great to have your company this evening. This is Mikey C here at WRFM with The Evening Load, and around until 7 o'clock this evening. Again, if you want to get in touch, it would be lovely to hear from you on the WhatsApp 07722 100890. Maybe there's a word that you can't pronounce, because again, I do struggle with the prodigy. And quite sad, actually, looking at the list of songs that I've put together for this evening's show. The first four beginning with the. I had The Stranglers, The Prodigy, The Rolling Stones, and then The Jam. And a track now from Level 42. But can I call them the Level 42? I don't think so. But anyway, a lovely song. This one's called It's Over.

Does it get any better than that song? What a tune. The Cult and She Sells Sanctuary. And I've been, doing this show, The Evening Load, for 7 months pretty much now. And I think I've only played that once before. So I think that's a very, very restrained of me. Yes, this is Mikey C here at WRFM with The Evening Load. A little bit later on this evening, between 7 and 9, my bestie's mate, Graham, he's here between 7 and 9 with Rockomania. And then a little bit later on this evening, between 9 and 10, good old George Gombitz is here and his show, Hey, How Are You? Now, all of the details about how and what you can listen to here at WRFM are on the schedule at our website, which is wrfm.co.uk. I'm going to go and get Graham because I would like to look forward to his show. And also, as he always does, look and see what it is that he's wearing this evening.

0: classic, a complete classic. Oasis, of course, and Wonderwall. And I've always thought that that piano section towards the end of that song is one of the best bits of music, I think, on any record that has ever been produced. So well done to the band Oasis, because that is a super song. And talking of best people, I suppose, he's just made his way from Studio 1 into Studio 2. Of course, it is Graham. Graham, a very good evening
1: good
0: to
1: evening.
0: You.
1: Good evening.
0: How are you? Lovely to see you. Happy Tuesday, I'm going to say, every time I see you.
1: Yes. Cold in the mornings, isn't it?
0: Well, again, I did Firestarter, but can you say the band The Prodigy? It's a word I can't say, Graham.
1: No, I'm like you.
0: Prodigy. I get the D and the G mixed up.
1: Yeah.
0: So I go to do a Prodigy, and that's not right. It's Prodigy.
1: That's right. I'm not even going to try.
0: You're not even going
1: to
0: try.
1: Anyone who listens to my show will know I never got on anything.
0: But that's the reason, isn't it? Again, I've had the log fire going. You know, which is ridiculous, isn't it? It has been frosty and cold.
1: Yeah. I keep wearing my shorts at work and I'm...
0: Oh, do you?
1: Yeah, I had to work outside this morning for a while and I regretted it.
0: Yeah, because it has been fresh. Otherwise, you're well and looking forward to the show?
1: Yes. Yeah.
0: What we've got to look forward to as ever.
1: Oh, the prog rock track, one of my favourite bands, Camel. So I'm playing the
0: Oh, super,
1: stage,
0: yeah.
1: Camel, great
0: song. Like some Camel.
1: Instrumental track, yeah.
0: Yeah, out for that that's nice.
1: That's a good one.
0: Across the Pond?
1: The Dead Daisies.
0: Oh, no, I don't know the Dead Daisies.
1: I've cheated a bit because half of them are American and another half are Australians.
0: Twisted your rules a little bit.
1: Yeah, bent the rules a little bit, but there you go.
0: Oh, cool, fantastic, good. Yeah, looking forward to that. Again, I always listen and it's a real treat. Let's look at your attire.
1: Oh,
0: I don't
1: yes.
0: think this kind of goes with anything, but you dressed up as a lumberjack this evening.
1: Yes, because I'm all right. A lumberjack's all right.
0: You are all right, aren't you?
1: Yes.
0: There is a fantastic sketch, and I'm going to play some music in just a second from as you make your way back to Studio One.
1: Yeah.
0: I think he's a weatherman and then all of a sudden he wants to be a lumberjack. But it's a great outfit. I mean, you've got good pair of jeans on, sturdy pair of jeans.
1: You have to if you're a lumberjack.
0: Exactly. Lovely braces over that, like a nice checkered thick shirt.
1: Which,
0: with the weather, I suppose that's handy.
1: Yes, it would be, wouldn't it?
0: We were saying as well off air when you came in with that, you got like a little fire chopping axe kind of thing. I don't think lumberjacks use axes anymore, do
1: mainly
0: they?
1: Chainsaws, I would think. They don't get the chopper out
0: well
1: anymore.
0: They don't do that. I mean, if you look at some of the trees that they fell, if you were doing, I mean, these giant redwoods that they used to do, well, they're like the width of a house. How could you ever do that with an axe?
1: God, they did though, didn't they?
0: They used to. And then like those band saws, I think someone got one side and someone got the other.
1: Yeah.
0: And they kind of, they hammered away.
1: They must have had some strength.
0: I bet they had some strength. Anyway, you look lovely again. You really do. Your show, like I say, 7 to 9, I always say this, and people can get in touch and they can suggest a song.
1: Yeah, WhatsApp me in.
0: Yeah, should we give the number out again? Should we do it together?
1: Yeah.
0: 0 77 22 100 890.
1: That's what you got to do.
0: Fantastic. Well, wonderful. Let me play this little tune then. I don't know if you can ever hear this, Graham. Here we go.
2: I'm a lumberjack and I'm okay. I sleep all night and I work all day.
0: There he goes. As he makes his way back to Studio One, what a absolute

0: Dead.
1: Oh, Dead. Robbie Williams and No Regrets. And before that, it was the Pet Shop Boys and Rent. And the reason that I put those two songs together was I do like the voice of Neil Tennant, obviously with duo in the Pet Shop Boys, but I do love his vocal backing in that Robbie Williams track, No Regrets. A very good evening. Not long for me to go here at WRFM. This is Mikey C with the Evening Load around until 7 o'clock this evening. It's always a joy to put this show together. I do love the fact that I can go through and pretty much play what I like and find some tracks. And this song from Simple Minds, I haven't heard for absolutely ages.

What a lovely tune. Simple Minds and Belfast Child. And that especially for Judy and Carl in Stonesfield. Apparently, Carl's in the kitchen cooking away. Fantastic, Carl. I don't know what you've got on the menu this evening, but Carl and Judy, always lovely to get a message from you. And pretty much that is it from me. Thank you very much indeed for your company. Tomorrow evening here at WRFM, Chris B will be back between 6 and 7 with his movie jukebox again. Some great bits of music from film and TV. And a little bit later, between 7 and 8 here on Wednesday evenings, it's Mr. G with the new music show. So again, thank you very much indeed. Like I say, it's been a pleasure to have you sticking around until 7 o'clock this evening. And I'm going to leave you with a little bit of Delta Spirit. And it would be great if you can join me again this time next week.

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Online, on your smart speaker, on DAB if you're listening in Oxford, and all over the world online. There you go. That's me done for that. Right, packed show as always tonight, and if you want to change my show, you can WhatsApp me in on 07722 100 890. And a huge thank to Mickey C for a great show. Oh, what a brilliant show he did. Really, really loved the Level 42 track. I hadn't heard that for a long, long time. Brilliant. And a bit of the Cult in there as well. Fantastic. So I'm going to crack straight on anyway with a little bit of Deep Purple. Ooh, I was going to say the first hit, but it wasn't. It's the second hit, I think. Black Knight.

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1: Yes, it is. And it's a short one this week, Tony, so you'll be glad of that. A bit of Camel. The Snow Goose is the song. Now, that was released in 1975, the album, that is, the Snow Goose. So it's an all-instrumental album, actually. Fantastic. They did, I think that's the only totally instrumental one they did. Yeah. But I'll tell you, so it inspired Steve Rothery of Meridian to do it. And he was a bit iffy on whether he should do it or not. And he went to watch Camel play this in 2013 when they did a remastered version of it, redid it with the new musicians. And it was fantastic. And he encouraged him to do it. And to be honest with you, The Ghost of Pripyat is a great album. But this one came out in 2013. You'll like it. Only 3 minutes and 2 seconds.

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1: Right, gotta say, busy show tonight. We're gonna crack straight on with a bit of Wasp now. I don't need no doctor.

0: Okay, this is Martin Turner from the old 1970s Wishbone Ash. What you're going to listen to now, track of the week from Lily.
1: Yes, yeah, so she's gone way back to like a bit of Rolling Stones, 19th Nervous Breakdown.

Right, it's time for the live track of the week now. Bit of Dr. Feelgood, we're going on the vinyl for this one. 20 Yards Behind a Song, it's off the 1976 live LP Stupidity. That got to number one, to be honest, 1986. And it was recorded on the 23rd of May, 1975, at Sheffield Civic Hall. So were you there? Don't know. Anyway, let's have some crackly old vinyl.

Great, isn't it? What a brilliant track that is. Right, we're going to carry straight on, though, because we've got to be busy with a Magnum now, The Spirit.

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1: Right, the next track after this short break is for Tony, especially from Bob. He wanted a bit of news for you. 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

There you go, especially for Tony. Now, the next one is especially for Carol. Now, sadly, Carol, I haven't got the Bruce Dickinson song you wanted. Well, I have got one off his, one of his latest albums, which is going to be A Rain on the Graves, because she went off to see the Iron Maiden film this week, and it was brilliant. I must go along and see it. She wanted to say Tears of a Dragon. Sorry, I haven't got it with me, but you could have this one, Rain on the Graves. And thanks for texting in.

0: across Oxfordshire and the Cotswolds. 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
1: Right, now it's time for the cover version. So for this, you need to WhatsApp me in on 07722 100890. And this week, I am going to be doing the track by Judas Priest, Green Manalishi. They've covered it. This has been suggested by Sandy. She texted me last week and suggested we did this one. So I'm expecting you to get it right, Sandy. I'd be troubled if you don't. So I want you to tell me you've done the original of this Green Manalishi. This track I'm playing is a live track, actually. It's off the LP. I forgot it. Unleashed in the East. God, get it right. Unleashed in the East. That came out in 1979. It was a great song. But I want you to tell me who did the original. Oh, I'm going to play it now. You got 3 minutes and 18 seconds. We got an answer already. And he's right.
2: Green Manalishi.

Right, we have three correct answers. So John got it right for Farringdon, Carol's got it right for Farringdon, and of course Sandy has got it right. This is in Carterton. As she set the question, I think she needed. You'd have had a red card if you'd have got it wrong. That'd have been so funny. But she's also said it was the last song that Peter Green recorded with Fleetwood Mac before he left in 1970. And that got to number 10 in the charts, actually, in that year as well. So I never knew that, so that's a great bit of information. So well done to all you lot who got it right. Thanks for texting in. Right, now it's time for a bit of ZZ Top.

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1: Right, it's time for a bit of Ian Hunter now. This is off the album Defiance Part 1. This is Bed of Roses. Features Ringo Starr on the

John wanted a bit of Clutch, can't play a bit of Clutch because I ain't got any tonight. So he asked if I could have a bit of UFO or AC/DC. Well, I'll give you a bit of UFO. How about Only You Can Rock Me?

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2: Right, this week we've got an absolute classic. Bit of Jimi Hendrix, Foxy Lady's a song. It's off the 1967 debut album, Are You Experienced? That got to number two. This was not a single. Well, if it had been, it would have been a hit, I'm sure. But it come up as not a hit, so there you go. So I don't think it was a single, not in this country anyway.

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3: Rock Sandy's asked for a bit of old sales board, a bit of no more tears, because you could have that one. Great track.

There you go. One of my favourite Aussie tracks as well there, Sandy. Right, let's have the Sweets' last hit, 1978. This is Love Is Like Oxygen.

0: I just want to say, sweet with the band, the guy who originally organised all the Monsters of Rock festivals, and it was Monsters Rock, that was the band he always wanted to play there. But it had to be the original lineup that he wanted to play, and they would get back together and do it. Now, I thought they were quite stupid, really, because look what happened to Slade when they took over and filled in a slot at Reading and went massive again. I think Sweet would have done exactly the same. There you go. Never mind. Their fault.
1: From across the pond.
0: Yep, and this week we have got a bit of Dead Daisies. Well, it's sort of across the pond. Hang on, I've picked up the wrong bit of paper. Fool. Right. It's Gonna Take Time is a song that was off their debut LP, basically, that came out in 2013. But they're Australian and also American, basically. Sort of Australian, sort of American. They formed in 2012 and still going now with about 90 different lineup changes, I think.

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3: Right, it's time for a bit of Supertramp now. This is off the album Crime of the Century. This is Bloody Well Right.

0: The place for the best music. Yeah. And so much more. Yeah. 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
1: Right, time for a bit of Poison now, and I don't need to introduce this

0: The Power Ballad. It's one for the lady.
1: Yep, and this week we got a bit of Hailstorm. Shiver's song. It's off the 2025 LP, Everest. Oh, I love this track. Especially for the business who likes a bit of Hailstorm.

0: across Oxfordshire and the Cotswolds. 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
1: Right, let's stay over in America, because they're American. Let's have a bit of Alice Cooper and I'm 18.

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1: Right, let's come back to Oxford now. Play some of the original Mr. Big, the UK Mr. Big. They were there before the other Mr. Big in America. This is their biggest hit, Romeo. This is the remix version, I think.

0: now it's time for the blues.
1: It is, and we're sticking with the Joe Bonamassa, like I said we were going to do for most of the year. So this is off the BB King's Blues Summit 100, which is all BB King songs, covered by Joe Bonamassa and guests. And this time we're going to play When Love Comes to Town. Now this features on this version Slash, I've got to get this right, Shamika Copeland and Miles Kennedy. Now it was written by U2. And BB King played on the number 4 hit they had with it, and it was off the album Rattle and Hum that came out in 1988. That got to number 1. Good version, this.

Pretty good, eh? I really like that version. Right then, just to say, let's talk about some shows coming up on WRFN tomorrow morning. Straight away, get up in the morning to me, Barry. Barry and his bigger breakfast. Can't think of a better way to start the day with Barry. Great show. See if you could get the year. That's what I say. But then tomorrow evening, 6 till 7, Chris B and his movie jukebox. What a great show that is. Love that song. Don't love that song. Love all the songs he plays. And last week, for the first time, I actually got the theme tunes right. I normally get at least one wrong. But great show. Said if you want to change your show at all, don't forget you could WhatsApp him in on 07721 80890. Especially when he does the thing, get the questions right. Also, after that, you've got Mr. G and his movie jukebox. Not movie jukebox, I've just said the movie jukebox. His new music show, which is fantastic. Some great new songs from every genre. All these different genres, all these different bands and people. It's great. And people you don't think are still going. And he plays them. Brilliant. Right, let's crack straight on now with a bit of Tom Petty and the Heartbreakers, The Waiting.

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1: Right, we're getting close to the end of the show now, so this is a race to the end. Three more tracks. Gary Moore, Empty Rooms.

Right, we're going to have a bit of AC/DC now. Shot Down in Flames, it's off Highway to Hell, one of their biggest solid albums, I think, with Bon Scott. It was the last one with Bon Scott, sadly, before he died.

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2: Okay, right, it's time for me to go now, and I'd like to just thank everybody who took part in everything tonight and all the requests we had in, which was great. And thank everyone for listening. Don't forget to tune back in the morning and stay tuned for George and his Hey, how are you? He's following me any moment now. So I'm going to leave you with a status quo and rolling home.

0: love the show as always. Makes the drive over so much better, especially now the sun's been out as well. I've got some more beating of the intro coming up for you later, so best of luck with that. You got it right last week, Toto and Africa, after a bit of a dry spell. So let's hope, and I believe, that we are back on the wagon and we're going to get ourselves on a roll.
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0: Hey, how are you? George Gompertz here on WRFM, and I'll be with you until 10 p.m. this evening. Thanks for stopping by and having a chat. You can get in touch throughout the show on text or WhatsApp on 07721 00890. I always love hearing from you. What have you been up to? How have you used the sunny weather recently? Yeah, I'd love to hear all about that. And today we're talking about some sort of sunny weather music, to be fair. It's all about New Zealand and their indie pop, soul, funky, jazzy, reggae-inspired scene out there. Don't be scared. It might be new, but it's a lot of fun. So if you just settle in for, well, however long you've got, I'm sure you'll come across some new music and enjoy some of that. We've got Jordan Rakai, who's been on the show before, Len Blake, Meraki, Leisure, Lab, they've been on before, and Catch a Fire, all coming up in the next hour. And before that, we'll be playing our Beat the Intro, as I mentioned previously. And before that, I've got some upbeat numbers. And this is brand new from Jungle. It's a lot of fun. And Jordan Rakai actually released a new single recently with one half of Jungle. But this is the whole of Jungle by themselves. It's their new single called Carry On. And it's part of an album called Sunshine, which is coming out in mid-August. So get ready for this. This is

0: That's brand new from Jungle. It's called Carry On, and wow, that's a lot of fun. Loving the sound of that one. If you're also enjoying it, their full album Sunshine is coming out in mid-August, and Jungle are the biggest sort of summer band, so it's a very aptly named album.
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0: Talking of Sunshine, it's been out a lot recently and I have been loving it. I've been on the golf course, but what have you been doing? Tending to the garden, mowing the lawn, reading your book? Let me know. 077-221-00890. We're also beating the intro. It's a little game we play every week where I give you half a second of a song, then a second, then 2 seconds if you need it, and you've got to just tell me what the song is. So this week, here is your first half a second. Oh, it's a little drum roll. But what does it go into? What does it drop into? What's the melody? Can you get there? Here's the first half a second again. It's a very recognizable song, but I don't think everyone will be getting it after half a second. I think everyone will be getting it after two, but here's half a second again. And if you think you know the answer, get in touch. 077-221-00890. Whilst you let me know what's going on, I'm going to play you a song which has clocked up to 1 billion streams online. And it doesn't seem like it, but it was released 17 years ago. What were you doing in 2009? This is The Temper Trap and Sweet Disposition.

That's the Temper Trap from 2009. It's Sweet Disposition. We're playing Beat the Intro. I've given you half a second, and I'm about to give you the first full second, and I think this is going to give a lot more away now. I've had some good shouts after half a second, but here is the first second.

charity in Putney, and it cost £1, which I was pleasantly surprised with for London prices. And it's the debut album, Employment, from 2005 by the Kaiser Chiefs, classic British rock. And I listened to this album on a road trip. I had about 2 hours in the car, so I put this on. And when a song is that good, I wait until the end of the album and then I go back to it. But sometimes a song is so good that you can't wait until the end. And this was the case with track number 5, You Can Have It All. And I remember being in a bit of a traffic jam, and the woman in the car behind me must have been very confused because it was shaking all over the place. I was air drumming until my dashboard was basically bashed in. It's the Kaiser Chiefs, and You Can Have It All.

That's the Kaiser Chiefs. And You Can Have It All. And that is both the song title, but it's also true from me to you. You can have it all, because I've played you half a second of a song. I've played you 1 second of a song, but now I'm going to play you the full 2 seconds. This is what we've had. And then I gave you this. And that was a real giveaway for quite a lot of people. But for those still just teetering on the edge with the name on the tip of your tongue, I'm going to give you 2 full seconds to see if you can name the song. And if you don't get it off this, I'm afraid you're never going to, because it's pretty iconic. And it's a pretty awesome song. And this is the first 2 seconds. Some people have only needed half a second. Some people needed the full second. And if you need 2 full seconds, no shame on you. Here it is again. And do get in touch. There's no judgment. There's no hierarchy. If you get it in 2, if you get it in half, we're all on the same level. 077-22-100-890. I'm just happy when people play along, to be fair. So get your messages in. And whilst you're doing that, this may be a bit distracting, I apologise, but here's a little tease of what we've got coming up in the next half an hour.

Nice little laid-back vibe for a Tuesday evening with the weather just sort of coming into summer. And this is exactly the sort of thing I'm after. But I just asked you a question about this week's Beat the Intro. And our time is up for guesses because you put the first half a second, second, and 2 seconds together and you get this. All the way from 1975, it is the chart-topping number one, Bruce Springsteen and Born to Run.

0: That was Bruce Springsteen and Born to Run. Well done to everyone who got it correct, and thanks very much for playing. We'll be back next week with Graham back live in the studio, finally, because I've missed him.
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0: Now, our first artist for this New Zealand indie soul pop funk jazz reggae type thing is a man who has been played on the show a few times before in the context of Loyal Kana, Tom Misch, and his own stuff as well. It's Jordan Rakai, who is now being played in the context of his New Zealand-Australian heritage. Although he now resides in London, he was born on New Zealand's North Island. And his early start is pretty cool. His first release was Live at Recording Oasis, and then Franklin's Room EP in 2003, which he self-released aged 21, which is incredibly impressive. And in 2015, he was nominated for a Grammy for his work on Disclosure's track Masterpiece, released in 2015. He gained popularity in the winter of 2019 when he toured the US, and as part of this, he recorded a set for NPR Music's Tiny Desk Concerts, which, if you don't know what it is, it's a fantastic little concept where the biggest artists in the world come into this little office and do an intimate set. And the point is that they record a set which is authentically them. It's not studio versions, it's not live audience versions, but it's just how they want to play. And Jordan's whole atmosphere, his songwriting, his musicality and technical expertise really came through. So from 2020 and his album Origin, this is Jordan Rakai and Borderline.

We're now moving on to a female artist called Len Blake, who has risen in popularity recently with the release of her EP Lost in Comfort from 2025. And I'm going to play for you the title track from this album, which was actually co-written and produced by Jordan Rakai. Len Blake is a Kiwi artist, although she now lives in London, and she bridges the gap between multiple genres of pop, indie, R&B, soul and jazz and all this sort of thing. So her vibe is really cool, but as you might imagine, is someone who now lives halfway across the world from where she was born. Sometimes she has feelings, not so much of homesickness, but of unfamiliarity. And this is the topic of her song, Lost in Comfort. Yeah, I know where I come from, but I don't know where I belong. But I take comfort in being lost. It's all about the difference between her hereditary lineage and the life she lives now, and finding comfort in the uncertainty.

That's Len Blake and Lost in Comfort. And you might be able to suss from the vibe of that song. But we're talking all about New Zealand and the sort of multi-genre mismatch of soul and jazz and indie pop. And as we'll discover a bit later, reggae. So it's a really cool mix of stuff they've got going on over there. And that was Len Blake. And now we're going to go to someone who she has collaborated with called Meraki. And that's on his new album, Amber Skies, which came out right at the beginning of 2026 in the New Zealand summer. And it's a fantastic listen. It's easygoing, but it's got some more energetic moments like Popo and some quieter moments like Shy. But I'm going to go all the way back to 2021 and the song Wavy, which became a hit single in New Zealand from this man known as Meraki, who is of Kenyan New Zealand descent and got his break in 2019. With the release of his debut solo single For Better or Worse, which caught the attention of fellow New Zealand musician Benny, who played this song on Elton John's podcast Rocket Hour and subsequently asked Meraki to be her warm-up act for her tour in 2020. And then in April 2021, after the tour finished, he released his EP, Dawn, which included this, a big hit in New Zealand, and it's called Wavy.

0: That is Meraki and Wavy. Hey, how are you? I hope you're doing well. George Gompertz here on WRFM. And I'm with you for the next half an hour until 10 o'clock. And we're talking all about New Zealand R&B and soul and funk and jazz and all that sort of stuff. So if you're enjoying the vibe, thanks so much for coming along for the ride. And we're halfway through, so we've got three more songs to go.
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0: We're now going to Auckland, and a band called Leisure formed in 2015. All of whom established artists and producers from the Auckland music scene since the early 2000s. Their influences span many genres, and whilst their lyrics explore the nuances of romance and relationships, their sounds are influenced all the way from Japanese city pop to Bill Withers. Well, we just heard Meraki and Wavy. And you may hear some similarities with the song I'm about to play from Leisure, because both songs were produced by the same man, Dejan Suskov, and they say that they are the soundtrack to your lazy Sunday mornings. And it may be a Tuesday evenings, but there are certainly some parallels between winding down on a Tuesday and winding up, that's the wrong phrase, but getting ready for the day on a Sunday morning. So from their 2020 EP Side A, this is Leisure and

Up next from New Zealand is a band I've played on the show before. They're called Lab, and this is from their fourth studio album, which is not so inventively labelled Lab 4 from 2020. And they're a reggae band formed in the Bay of Plenty region of New Zealand in 2016. And its founding members are the Cora brothers, Brad and Stuart, of the band Cora. And they soon got Joel Shadbolt on board, along with Ara Adams-Tamate, as they started to weave in a mix of electronic, blues, rock and funk into their reggae undertones. A few weeks ago, I played In the Air, which topped the New Zealand singles charts of March 2020. And it's their best-selling single of all time. But another chart-topping song, which I'm going to play for you now, charted in December 2020, and it's called Why Oh Why.

0: was Lab with YOY from 2020, and we're talking all about New Zealand and their reggae, funk, soul type genres that they've got going on over there. It's been a lot of fun. I've really enjoyed it, and we've still got one more song to go. But if you've just joined us or you've just really enjoyed it, you can listen back on Mixcloud. 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
0: But before you go back and listen again, I've got one final song. It's from 2006 by a band called Catch a Fire, and the link here is that the guitarist of Lab, the band we just heard, was formerly of Catchfire. Ara Adams Tamate left the band to join Lab. But I'm going to play a song for you when they were still in their Ara Adams Tamate era. They originally formed in 1997 as a Bob Marley tribute band, and their name derives from Catch a Fire, the Wailers' debut album. They've released six studio albums, but I'm going to play a song from their second called Revival. This is Catch a Fire and Get Away.

0: That was Catch a Fire and Get Away, which brings us to the end of our spotlight for this week, which has been all about New Zealand and their mix of soul and funk and jazz and reggae. It's been fun. It's been very summery, and summer is on its way, and it's on its way quickly. So it's been a fun evening for me. I hope you have enjoyed it, and we've still got time to wind down.
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0: We're going to use some brand new music from Thundercat, which is a really cool album. He's collaborated with ASAP Rocky, with Mac Miller just before he passed away, and in this song with the Lemon Twigs, who featured on my show when I was talking all about the production of Jonathan Rado. You can listen back to that on Mixcloud as well if you want. So this is from their brand new 2026 album called Distracted. It's absolutely brilliant. I've listened to it over and over and over again. What is there left to say? This is Thundercat.

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